0: You're listening to Radio 1. Happy Friday. It's 9 a.m. The English news with you, Shazia Topsi. Good morning.
1: Good morning, Luana. Good morning, everyone. The weekend begins in confusion for many parents and commuters across the country. This morning, several parents were left uncertain about where the classes would be held due to heavy rainfall reported in various parts of the island. In a post on his official page, the Minister of Education stated that no decision on school closures can be taken without an official communique from the meteorological station, stressing that the ministry strictly follows weather advisories. Meanwhile, services on Metro Express Line 1 have been temporarily suspended following a fire near the tracks at Saint-Louis. The line normally connects Curepip to Port-Louis, passing through Vacoas, Quatre-Bornes and Rosyle. For safety reasons, Metro Express had to cut power supply to allow firefighters to operate safely. Commuters should expect significant delays with no confirmed time for service resumption. Producing 1 cubic meter of water costs 24 rupees for the CWA, yet it is sold at 10 rupees, explains Public Utilities Minister Patrick Assiavaden. This situation is causing substantial financial losses for the utility. Therefore, a tariff revision is currently being studied at ministry level and is expected to take effect in September. The minister clarified that the planned increase will mainly target industrial and commercial users. Following the budget announcement extending paid maternity leave, the issue continues to spark debate. While some women fear it could reduce their job opportunities, several employers have openly expressed concerns. Attorney General Gavin Glover has reminded that it is illegal to refuse to hire a woman on the basis of maternity leave. Under the Equal Opportunities Act, no employer can engage in such discrimination, even in the context of the proposed extension of maternity leave to 12 months. He added that the reform addresses population aging while promoting fairness and equity. We now turn to pension reform, which remains the most concerning budget measure for the public. According to Chartered Accountant Tahir Wahab, any changes in this area must take into account the realities of different social groups and avoid penalising those who have contributed throughout their working lives. After two reform proposals presented in successive budgets, he does not rule out a third approach before the end of the current mandate. And in other news, the investigation into the murder of Subahuti Jageso in Petit Raffray continues with the arrest of Bangladeshi national Sohail Khan, suspected of involvement in the crime on June 19, detained by the CID of Goodlands and handed over to the Major Crimes Investigation Team. The 36-year-old suspect is struggling to satisfy investigators due to inconsistencies in his statement and an unexplained injury on his body. Early findings also point to a possible robbery and a premeditated act supported by CCTV footage showing a person following the victim before the attack. The victim's relative say the suspect used to visit her regularly, suggesting a prior link. His alibi, based on claimed work activity that evening, has not yet been confirmed. DNA and forensics analyses are underway. Finally, in the world, two powerful earthquakes of magnitude 7.2 and 7.5 struck Venezuela on Wednesday, causing widespread destruction and a heavy human toll. Authorities report at least 235 deaths and more than 1,000 injuries, while rescue operations continue in affected areas. Interim President Delcy Rodriguez is expected to visit the disaster zones as international aid efforts intensify. Countries including the United States, India, China and France have offered assistance. Washington has announced the immediate deployment of rescue teams as well as military ships and aircraft to support relief operations. That's all from me. Back to you, Luana. For Cornet Santé, you're talking about the heart.
0: Yes, thank you so much. My heart will go on today. Thank you, Shazia Topsi. Yes, et puis ben, l'info revient tout à l'heure à 10h pour le Flash avec vous-même, Shazia.
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0: LCA, we let the numbers do the talking. Like the one and only platinum-approved learning partner of ACCA in Mauritius. The 26 prize winners for the June and December 2025 ACCA exams. The top 3 affiliates in Mauritius for the June and December 2025 ACCA exams. The 12 papers beating the worldwide pass rate in the December 2025 ACCA exams. The 10 students ranked first at national level at the December 2025 ACCA exams. The 9 students ranked among the best top 15 at worldwide level at the December 2025 ACCA exams. The 18 years of continuous unflinching support to ACCA students in Mauritius. The over 20 years of teaching experience of our lecturers. 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
1: Good evening, Andy. Good evening, everyone. The Board of Inquiry is set up to investigate the circumstances surrounding the death of Andy Selmo at Melrose Prison has submitted its report, chaired by former Judge Paul Lam Changlin. The Board of Inquiry has revealed numerous shortcomings at Melrose Prison, including staff shortages and the lack of an emergency protocol, amongst other issues. In its report, the Commission recommends 11 measures aimed at reforming the prison service and preventing further tragedies. One of the key measures is the introduction of an anti-corruption mechanism. The Director of Public Prosecutions formally lodged an appeal against the intermediate court ruling that had brought the proceedings against Navin Ramgoolam in the SAFE case to an end. The Prime Minister was facing 23 charges under the Financial Intelligence and Anti-Money Laundering Act. One on the 8th of June, after 11 years of proceedings, Magistrate Bibi Razia Janu Janbukas had ordered the trial to be discontinued. The DPP is challenging this decision, questioning the legal reasoning and certain conclusions reached by the intermediate court. Paul Béranger describes the 2026-2027 budget as a double missed opportunity for the Prime Minister and the Minister of Finance to revive the economy and tackle inflation. The MP for the Front Progressiste Militant argues that the new pension reform through the state age pension has caused confusion amongst the population. He is therefore calling for a wider consultation before any new pension reform is adopted. Paul Béranger spoke during parliamentary debates this afternoon. In world news, the death toll for Wednesday's twin earthquakes in Venezuela has risen to 589, announced Venezuela's interim president Delcy Rodriguez, as search operations continue in collapsed buildings. The previous death toll stood at 235. This is the end of this flash. Thank you for listening. Back to you, Andy.
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